0: mein Geheimnis.
1: This is Alandra
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Knowledge is the key to be the best of a black man. Wisdom understands the ways of a Dutch land. Bring them along, I hear a bell, what the hell? I'm told to the MCs, they promise not to tell. Oh, swell, I got too many styles you can't get with. What's up, Doc? 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Sing them a song, I wanna rock about the babies. It won't be long until you're pushing up the daisies. Stop, look, and listen, give props to the light skin.

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I'm at the hot fucker and I want me a swanny. I'm at the hot fucker. I'm at the hot fucker and I want me a swanny. 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What the hell? I'm torturing the MCs. They promise not to tell. Oh swell, I got many styles you can't get with. What's up, Doc? Like Bugs Bunny with this carrot. Sing them a song. I wanna sing them a song. Sing them a song. I wanna rock about the babies. It won't be long until you're pushing up the daisies. Stop looking, listen, give props to the lights.

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